others, so check out my message to you. As a matter of fact, I don't let nothing hold you back. The scat man can do it, so can you. I hear you all ask about the meaning of scat. Well, I'm the professor, and all I can tell you is while you're still sleeping, the saints are still weeping, 'cause things you call dead haven't yet had the chance to be born. I'm the scat man.

Rádio Planík. Freeze, I'm Ma Baker. Put your hands in the air. Give me all your money. Is this the story of Ma Baker? Meaning

when I was a young boy. I saw that moving mutiny on the bounty, stared my iron man ramble, and I felt a yearning for that great adventure. So many nights I woke up